Why do we make those hard choices that go against the ways of the world? Why do we deny ourselves and take up His cross? Why do we worship Him? The world doesn't understand, but we know why. How can we not worship Him after all He has done for us?

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Praise him with the instruments. 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

Yeah. Hallelujah. 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Go ahead. Hallelujah. Give the Lord another hand clap. Amen. Now, the reason why I brought my guitar out is because I've got a friend. He's from Jamaica. Yeah, man. And his name is Lester Lewis. He's a tremendous songwriter. And he's written a song that just kind of has gotten into my heart, into my mind. And it just kind of stays there. And this song that he wrote is called Jesus is the Winner Man. Yeah, yeah, man, you know. Now, I want you to sing this song with me. Okay, but now, when you sing it, you've got to sing it with an island attitude, you know? Everybody say, yeah, man. Yeah, man. We're going to big up the Lord, right? Yeah, man. All right. Okay, Tom, are you ready?

Thank you, Father God, that your healing grace has come to our lives, that we are forgiven, and that we are free, and that in our worship we can behold you now, behold you in all of your glory.